0: Hill, the Mill Hall, they're all places where you made memories. And this is where you relive them. KQOR, Mena, Arkansas. 102.1 The Mountain.
1: ABC News, I'm Dave Packer. A deadly shooting rampage and an hours-long police standoff in Midland, Texas. It ended with a gunman who authorities say was a 45-year-old man named Victor Villarreal dead after a shootout with police. Mayor Lori Blong.
2: We do have 11 known victims at this time. There's at least one victim that is dead on the scene.
1: The senior administration official says that a potential deal with Iran includes reopening the Strait of Hormuz and ending the U.S. blockade. He also says that it, quote, leads to the dismantling of the Iranian nuclear program. An appeals court has rejected the Kennedy Center's effort to pause a court-ordered removal of President Trump's name from the building. A federal judge earlier today ruling that Trump's name should come off the Kennedy Center. Stocks were higher on Wall Street as SpaceX went public, making founder Elon Musk the world's first trillionaire. The Justice Department today clearing the way for a merger between Paramount and Warner Brothers. This is ABC News.
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5: 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This is Trey Youngdahl reporting. Up first, a press release from Polk County Sheriff Scott Sawyer says on Wednesday, June the 10th, 2026, the Polk County Sheriff's Office, 18th West Drug Task Force, and ADCC personnel executed a search warrant and arrest warrants at a residence in the Inkyokane area of Polk County. The search warrant was part of a broader investigation into narcotics trafficking in Polk and Montgomery counties. Arrested at the scene were Roma Potter, age 42, and Joshua Smith, age 34, both from Mena. During the search, deputies found methamphetamines, marijuana, and drug paraphernalia. Both suspects were transported to the Polk County Detention Center. All suspects are considered innocent until proven guilty in a court of law. Also in the news, Colin Ritter, owner of Quality Lawn Enforcement, was electrocuted yesterday morning trimming trees for advanced interventional pain management in the Crestwood Circle area adjacent to the Mena Regional Health System. Ritter was in the fork of a tree with a small saw approximately 17 feet above a sloping terrain of large rocks and soil, trimming several branches in close contact with high line wires. According to his co-worker, Cliff Hale, the tree touched the line and the wind caught him, blew him from that limb down to the ground. Ritter managed to maintain consciousness after his shock. Highline wires can carry anywhere from 69 to 765,000 volts, depending on the line's distance and capacity. According to the Little Rock National Weather Service, winds were variable at 10 miles per hour with gusts up to 25 miles per hour. Ritter had exit wounds from his groin and legs. He told Hale he felt like he had injuries somewhere within his abdomen. He was taken to CHI St. Vincent in Hot Springs. They said he's breathing and he's doing okay. Mena Fire Chief Steve Eggers said the fire department was cleared upon arrival, but he did see the patient sitting upright on ambulance gurney. We'll have more on this story in next week's edition of the Mena Star. Taking a look at your Mena area weather forecast, we are looking at a 100% chance of morning rain and thunderstorms in today's forecast, with a high of 85 degrees and a low of 70 degrees, with a chance of some scattered showers in the afternoon. Lows tonight are expected to be in the lower 70s, going into a rainy Saturday to kick off the weekend tomorrow, with a 45% chance of more rain and thunderstorms and a high in the upper 80s. Tomorrow night, lows are in the lower 70s. And Sunday, a 90% chance of more rain and thunderstorms with highs around 80. Sunday night, lows in the lower 60s. Before Monday kicks off next week with a 90% chance of more rain with highs in the lower 70s. Monday night, lows in the upper 50s near 60. Tuesday, a 30% chance of more rain with highs in the lower 80s. Tuesday night, lows in the mid 60s. Then Wednesday, despite that rain, we are looking at partly cloudy skies over Mena. A with highs in the mid-80s. That's your local news and weather. This is Trey Youngdahl reporting.
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Alan Jackson, keeping it real on Classic Country. AJ just announced a new Nashville museum that promises to take fans through his life and career. 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

0: There goes Eddie Rabbit here on Classic Country, playing your favorites right on through the weekend. So Dolly Parton's in our spotlight tonight. Dolly just launched her own coffee brand called Cup of Ambition that's inspired by her song 9 to 5, and it'll be coming out at Dolly's Tennessee and Travel Stop later this month, and then will hit stores nationwide later this year. She says, quote, "It takes a lot of energy to pursue your passion and navigate each day, so that's why I wanted to make a coffee that works just as hard. You know, I begin each morning with a head full of dreams, a notepad full of ideas, and a cup or two of coffee." 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

There's Highway 101 on Classic Country, and you know what? We're baking up some goodies today for National Peanut Butter Cookie Day. This delicious food holiday always allows cookie lovers and peanut butter lovers to step away from the pies and the cakes to indulge a little peanut butter and cookie therapy.

0: Waylon Jennings on Classic Country, and Waylon's birthday is coming up on Monday. We're going to play some extra tunes from him right on through the weekend. And that's a country version of Chuck Berry's Brown Eyed Handsome Man, released on his 1970 album, Waylon.
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2: Weather forecast becoming mostly cloudy. A slight chance of overnight rain tonight. A low in the 70s. Average rain less than a tenth of an inch. A mostly sunny day tomorrow, Saturday. High in the upper 80s. Increasing clouds through the night with rain likely. Saturday night, a chance of overnight thunderstorms. A low in the 70s. That's your weather forecast.

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1: It's time to take a look at your local news and weather. This is Trey Youngdahl reporting. Up first, a press release from Polk County Sheriff Scott Sawyer says on Wednesday, June the 10th, 2026, the Polk County Sheriff's Office, 18th West Drug Task Force, and ADCC personnel executed a search warrant and arrest warrants at a residence in the Inkyokane area of Polk County. The search warrant was part of a broader investigation into narcotics trafficking in Polk and Montgomery counties. Arrested at the scene were Roma Potter, age 42, and Joshua Smith, age 34, both from Mena. During the search, deputies found methamphetamines, marijuana, and drug paraphernalia. Both suspects were transported to the Polk County Detention Center. All suspects are considered innocent until proven guilty in a court of law. Also in the news, Colin Ritter, owner of Quality Lawn Enforcement, was electrocuted yesterday morning trimming trees for advanced interventional pain management in the Crestwood Circle area adjacent to the Mena Regional Health System. Ritter was in the fork of a tree with a small saw approximately 17 feet above a sloping terrain of large rocks and soil, trimming several branches in close contact with high line wires. According to his co-worker, Cliff Hale, the tree touched the line and the wind caught him, blew him from that limb down to the ground. Ritter managed to maintain consciousness after his shock. Highline wires can carry anywhere from 69 to 765,000 volts, depending on the line's distance and capacity. According to the Little Rock National Weather Service, winds were variable at 10 miles per hour with gusts up to 25 miles per hour. Ritter had exit wounds from his groin and legs. He told Hale he felt like he had injuries somewhere within his abdomen. He was taken to CHI St. Vincent in Hot Springs. They said he's breathing and he's doing okay. Mena Fire Chief Steve Eggers said the fire department was cleared upon arrival, but he did see the patient sitting upright on ambulance gurney. We'll have more on this story in next week's edition of the Mena Star. Taking a look at your Mena area weather forecast, we are looking at a 100% chance of morning rain and thunderstorms in today's forecast, with a high of 85 degrees and a low of 70 degrees, with a chance of some scattered showers in the afternoon. Lows tonight are expected to be in the lower 70s, going into a rainy Saturday to kick off the weekend tomorrow, with a 45% chance of more rain and thunderstorms and a high in the upper 80s. Tomorrow night, lows are in the lower 70s. And Sunday, a 90% chance of more rain and thunderstorms with highs around 80. Sunday night, lows in the lower 60s. Before Monday kicks off next week with a 90% chance of more rain with highs in the lower 70s. Monday night, lows in the upper 50s near 60. Tuesday, a 30% chance of more rain with highs in the lower 80s. Tuesday night, lows in the mid 60s. Then Wednesday, despite that rain, we are looking at partly cloudy skies over Mena with highs in the mid 80s. That's your local news and weather. 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
0: From Moses,
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0: Classic country for your weekend. Tim McGraw and Faith Hill. So I mentioned that Alan Jackson just announced a new Nashville museum that promises to take fans through his life and career journey. Well, the one-of-a-kind attraction will also allow those of age to sip whiskey as they tour. The Alan Jackson Museum will be opening up on June 25th. The full name is Alan Jackson's Silver Belly Whiskey Distillery and Museum, as the beverage will be blended and bottled on site. On June 27th, as you know, Alan will be playing his final show at Nissan Stadium in Nashville. This is Classic Country.
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1: I came crawling home last night, like many nights before. I finally made it to my feet as she opened up the door. And she said, "You're not gonna do this anymore."

those Friday paychecks, and I'll cash them all right here. And I'll keep on tap for all your friends, their favorite kind of beer. And for you, I'll always keep in stock those soft aluminum cans. And when you're feeling macho, you can crush them like a man. She said, we'll rip out all the carpet and put sawdust on the floor. Serve hard-boiled eggs, pretzels, and I won't cook no more. There'll be Monday night football on TV above the bar, and a payphone in the hallway when your friends can't find their car.

0: Waylon Jennings here on Classic Country, playing extra songs from Waylon's birthday. Is officially on Monday. That's Waylon with Amanda, which was written by Bob McDill as a personal apology to his wife, and first recorded by Don Williams in 1973, and then later turned into a number one hit by the song and the guy you just heard there, Waylon Jennings, in 1979. This is Classic Country.
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4: Yeah, Breaker 19, this here's a rubber duck. You got a copy on me, Big Ben, come on. Yeah, 10-4, Big Ben, for sure, for sure. By golly, it's clean, clear to Flagtown, come on. Yeah, it's a big 10-4 there, Big Ben. Yeah, we definitely got the front door, good buddy. Mercy sakes alive, looks like we got us a convoy.
25: It was the dark of the moon on the 6th of June in a Kenworth pulling logs.

0: about 10-4, about 5 miles or so. 10, roger, them hogs is getting intense up here.
1: By the time we got into Tulsa Town, we had 85 trucks in all. But they's a roadblock up on the Cloverleaf, and them bears is wall to wall. Yeah, them Smokies as thick as bugs on a bumper. They even had a bear in the air. I says, calling all trucks, says, here's the duck. We about to go a-hunting.

0: Purgatory, Big Ben. You're still too close. Yeah, them hulk is starting to close up my sinuses. Mercy's sake, you better back off another 10.
1: Well, we rolled up Interstate 44 like a rocket sled on rails. We tore up all of our swindle sheets and left them setting on the scales. By the time we hit that shy town, them bears was getting smart. They'd brought up some reinforcements from the Illinois National Guard. There's armored cars and tanks and jeeps and rigs of every size. Yeah, them chicken coops was full of bears and choppers filled the skies. Well, we shot the line, we went for broke with 1,000 screaming trucks and 11 long-haired friends of Jesus in a chartreuse microbus.
0: Yeah, rubber duck to Sodbuster. Come on there, yeah, 10-4 Sodbuster. Listen, you want to put that microbus in behind that suicide jockey? Yeah, he's hauling dynamite and he needs all the help he can get.
1: Well, we laid a strip for the Jersey Shore and prepared to cross the line. I could see the bridge was lined with bears, but it didn't have a doggone dime. I says, Pigpen, this here's a rubber duck. We just ain't going to pay no toll. So we crashed the gate doing 98. I says, let them truckers run.

0: y'all gonna want to be the mill honks out there for sure. Well, mercy sakes, good buddy, we're gonna back on out here, so keep the bugs off your glass and the bears off your tail.
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As you know, I rode a freight train north to Detroit City. And after all these years, I find I've just been wasting my time. So I just think I'll take

0: Rolling through great classics all weekend long. It's Alabama. Thanks so much for joining us here on this Friday night.
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2: Weather forecast becoming mostly cloudy. A slight chance of overnight rain tonight. A low in the 70s. Average rain less than a tenth of an inch. A mostly sunny day tomorrow, Saturday. High in the upper 80s. Increasing clouds through the night with rain likely. Saturday night, a chance of overnight thunderstorms. A low in the 70s. That's your weather forecast.

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1: ABC News, I'm Dave Packer. We're seeing the strongest signs yet that the U.S. and Iran are nearing an agreement to end the war. A senior administration official telling us there's an 80 to 85% chance it happens. Iran's foreign minister says a settlement has never been closer. ABC's Jonathan Carl.
2: Vice President J.D. Vance posting on social media, if the Islamic Republic of Iran meets its obligations, then economic benefits will flow to them. Possible rewards include $24 billion in frozen Iranian assets and relief from crushing U.S. sanctions. When Iran would get that money remains unclear.
1: A federal appeals court denying an 11th-hour request to allow Donald Trump's name to stay on the facade of the Kennedy Center. The Justice Department clearing the way for a merger between Paramount and Warner Brothers, two of the biggest media companies in the world. Team USA right now kicking off the men's World Cup game, first one on U.S. soil in more than 30 years. This is ABC News.
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5: 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This is Trey Youngdahl reporting. Up first, a press release from Polk County Sheriff Scott Sawyer says on Wednesday, June the 10th, 2026, the Polk County Sheriff's Office, 18th West Drug Task Force, and ADCC personnel executed a search warrant and arrest warrants at a residence in the Inkyokane area of Polk County. The search warrant was part of a broader investigation into narcotics trafficking in Polk and Montgomery counties. Arrested at the scene were Roma Potter, age 42, and Joshua Smith, age 34, both from Mena. During the search, deputies found methamphetamines, marijuana, and drug paraphernalia. Both suspects were transported to the Polk County Detention Center. All suspects are considered innocent until proven guilty in a court of law. Also in the news, Colin Ritter, owner of Quality Lawn Enforcement, was electrocuted yesterday morning trimming trees for advanced interventional pain management in the Crestwood Circle area adjacent to the Mena Regional Health System. Ritter was in the fork of a tree with a small saw approximately 17 feet above a sloping terrain of large rocks and soil, trimming several branches in close contact with high line wires. According to his co-worker, Cliff Hale, the tree touched the line and the wind caught him, blew him from that limb down to the ground. Ritter managed to maintain consciousness after his shock. Highline wires can carry anywhere from 69 to 765,000 volts, depending on the line's distance and capacity. According to the Little Rock National Weather Service, winds were variable at 10 miles per hour with gusts up to 25 miles per hour. Ritter had exit wounds from his groin and legs. He told Hale he felt like he had injuries somewhere within his abdomen. He was taken to CHI St. Vincent in Hot Springs. They said he's breathing and he's doing okay. Mena Fire Chief Steve Eggers said the fire department was cleared upon arrival, but he did see the patient sitting upright on ambulance gurney. We'll have more on this story in next week's edition of the Mena Star. Taking a look at your Mena area weather forecast, we are looking at a 100% chance of morning rain and thunderstorms in today's forecast, with a high of 85 degrees and a low of 70 degrees, with a chance of some scattered showers in the afternoon. Lows tonight are expected to be in the lower 70s, going into a rainy Saturday to kick off the weekend tomorrow, with a 45% chance of more rain and thunderstorms and a high in the upper 80s. Tomorrow night, lows are in the lower 70s. And Sunday, a 90% chance of more rain and thunderstorms, with highs around 80. Sunday night, lows in the lower 60s, before Monday kicks off next week. week with a 90% chance of more rain with highs in the lower 70s. Monday night, lows in the upper 50s near 60. Tuesday, a 30% chance of more rain with highs in the lower 80s. Tuesday night, lows in the mid-60s. Then Wednesday, despite that rain, we are looking at partly cloudy skies over MENA with highs in the mid-80s. That's your local news and weather. This is Trey Youngdahl reporting.
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0: And what do you get? Well, some great country music, of course. From Pine Ridge to Page, KQOR 1021 The Mountain.

That is Janey Fricke. It's Classic Country. I'm Cactus Dave, hanging out, playing country favorites Friday night. Well, Vince Gill has released his 8th EP in his 50 Years from Home series titled A Mother's Prayer. Never Knew Lonely. Classic Country.

0: There's the Memory Maker. It's Mel Tillis right here on Classic Country. So the World Cup is now officially underway, and winners will walk away with a ton of money this year. The winners pay out $50 million, the largest single prize in World Cup history. The runner-up will take home $33 million. Third place, $29 million. And fourth place, $27 million. And the referees will get a good chunk of change as well, too. They could earn up to $100,000 with large bonuses paid on top of that if they are chosen to officiate at the later stages of the tournament. This is Classic Country.
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There's Conway Twitty, where the legends live on here on Classic Country. Got some Waylon Jennings in honor of his birthday coming up on Monday. We're playing extra tunes from Waylon. He's coming up, and we'll hear from Dottie West and more of your favorites on Classic Country.

0: Playing extra songs from Waylon Jennings this weekend on Classic Country. Recorded that song in 1975 as a protest against the slick Nashville sound and a reminder of Hank Williams' gritty, authentic approach to country music.
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2: Weather forecast becoming mostly cloudy. A slight chance of overnight rain tonight. A low in the 70s. Average rain less than a tenth of an inch. A mostly sunny day tomorrow, Saturday. High in the upper 80s. Increasing clouds through the night with rain likely. Saturday night, a chance of overnight thunderstorms, a low in the 70s. That's your weather.

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1: ABC News, I'm Dave Packer. The Trump administration offering their most confident assessment yet that a deal with Iran will be happening very soon. ABC's Jonathan Curl.
2: Both sides seem to agree on one thing. If Iran complies with the Memorandum of Understanding, it will be rewarded. Vice President J.D. Vance posting on social media, if the Islamic Republic of Iran meets its obligations, then economic benefits will flow to them. Possible rewards include $24 billion in frozen Iranian assets and relief from crushing U.S. sanctions. When Iran would get that money remains unclear.
1: Officials say at least 11 people shot, one fatally, in an active shooter situation earlier today in Midland, Texas. The suspect found dead at the scene. President Trump's name could be gone from the Kennedy Center in hours. A deadline given by a court for Trump's name to be taken off. The administration asking for more time, but a judge denied that. This is ABC News.
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5: It's time to take a look at your local news and weather. This is Trey Youngdahl reporting. Up first, a press release from Polk County Sheriff Scott Sawyer says on Wednesday, June the 10th, 2026, the Polk County Sheriff's Office, 18th West Drug Task Force, and ADCC personnel executed a search warrant and arrest warrants at a residence in the Inkyokane area of Polk County. The search warrant was part of a broader investigation into narcotics trafficking in Polk and Montgomery counties. Arrested at the scene were Roma Potter, age 42, and Joshua Smith, age 34, both from Mena. During the search, deputies found methamphetamines, marijuana, and drug paraphernalia. Both suspects were transported to the Polk County Detention Center. All suspects are considered innocent until proven guilty in a court of law. Also in the news, Colin Ritter, owner of Quality Lawn Enforcement, was electrocuted yesterday morning trimming trees for advanced interventional pain management in the Crestwood Circle area adjacent to the Mena Regional Health System. Ritter was in the fork of a tree with a small saw approximately 17 feet above a sloping terrain of large rocks and soil, trimming several branches in close contact with high line wires. According to his co-worker, Cliff Hale, the tree touched the line and the wind caught him, blew him from that limb down to the ground. Ritter managed to maintain consciousness after his shock. Highline wires can carry anywhere from 69 to 765,000 volts, depending on the line's distance and capacity. According to the Little Rock National Weather Service, winds were variable at 10 miles per hour with gusts up to 25 miles per hour. Ritter had exit wounds from his groin and legs. He told Hale he felt like he had injuries somewhere within his abdomen. He was taken to CHI St. Vincent in Hot Springs. They said he's breathing and he's doing okay. Mena Fire Chief Steve Eggers said the fire department was cleared upon arrival, but he did see the patient sitting upright on ambulance gurney. We'll have more on this story in next week's edition of the Mena Star. Taking a look at your Mena area weather forecast, we are looking at a 100% chance of morning rain and thunderstorms in today's forecast, with a high of 85 degrees and a low of 70 degrees, with a chance of some scattered showers in the afternoon. Lows tonight are expected to be in the lower 70s, going into a rainy Saturday to kick off the weekend tomorrow, with a 45% chance of more rain and thunderstorms and a high in the upper 80s. Tomorrow night, lows are in the low lower 70s. And Sunday, a 90% chance of more rain and thunderstorms with highs around 80. Sunday night, lows in the lower 60s. Before Monday kicks off next week with a 90% chance of more rain with highs in the lower 70s. Monday night, lows in the upper 50s near 60. Tuesday, a 30% chance of more rain with highs in the lower 80s. Tuesday night, lows in the mid 60s. Then Wednesday, despite that rain, we are looking at partly cloudy skies over MENA with highs in the mid 80s. That's your local news and weather. This is Trey Youngdahl reporting.
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0: Glen Campbell on Classic Country. Well, it was this week in 1969 that True Grit, the American Western film that was directed by Henry Hathaway, starred John Wayne and the guy you just heard, Glen Campbell, was released. 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

Playing your favorites all weekend here at Classic Country. George Jones, there's the one I love. And when you're with the one you love, do you cuddle up? I mean, do you smile when you cuddle up with your significant other? Well, you're not alone. Almost everyone surveyed, 96% say that they frequently, when they cuddle, makes them feel even happier in their relationships, according to Cosmopolitan. Hey, thanks for joining us here on Classic Country. Got a couple of more Waylon Jennings songs coming up. We're featuring him all this weekend. Got a birthday coming up on Monday.

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0: Legends live on here at Classic Country, like Waylon Jennings. Couple of back-to-back here. Are you ready for the country? Yeah, 1976. A big hit for him, and that's the only well-known Waylon track that starts with Are You? And it's a big one, too. Are You Ready for the Country is a Neil Young song that Waylon Jennings transformed into a outlaw country hit, 1976, turning it into one of his signature anthems.
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0: it's the Bellamy Brothers for all the wrong reasons. They got lots of great reasons with big artists that you know coming up like Reba McEntire, George Strait, Alan Jackson, Elvis Presley. Doesn't get any better than that. 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
2: Weather forecast becoming mostly cloudy, a slight chance of overnight rain tonight, a low in the 70s, average rain less than a tenth of an inch, a mostly sunny day tomorrow, Saturday, high in the upper 80s, increasing clouds through the night with rain likely, Saturday night a chance of overnight thunderstorms, a low in the 70s. That's your weather.

0: It's time to take a look at your local news and weather. This is Trey Youngdahl reporting. Up first, a press release from Polk County Sheriff Scott Sawyer says on Wednesday, June the 10th, 2026, the Polk County Sheriff's Office, 18th West Drug Task Force, and ADCC personnel executed a search warrant and arrest warrants at a residence in the Inkyokane area of Polk County. The search warrant was part of a broader investigation into narcotics trafficking in Polk and Montgomery counties. Arrested at the scene were Roma Potter, age 42, and Joshua Smith, age 34, both from MENA. During the search, deputies found methamphetamines, marijuana, and drug paraphernalia. Both suspects were transported to the Polk County Detention Center. All suspects are considered innocent until proven guilty in a court of law. Also in the news, Colin Ritter, owner of Quality Lawn Enforcement, was electrocuted yesterday morning trimming trees for advanced interventional pain management in the Crestwood Circle area adjacent to the MENA Regional Health System. Ritter was in the fork of a tree with a small saw approximately 17 feet above a sloping terrain of large rocks and soil, trimming several branches in close contact with high line wires. According to his co-worker, Cliff Hale, the tree touched the line and the wind caught him, blew him from that limb down to the ground. Ritter managed to maintain consciousness after his shock. Highline wires can carry anywhere from 69 to 765,000 volts, depending on the line's distance and capacity. According to the Little Rock National Weather Service, winds were variable at 10 miles per hour with gusts up to 25 miles per hour. Ritter had exit wounds from his groin and legs. He told Hale he felt like he had injuries somewhere within his abdomen. He was taken to CHI St. Vincent in Hot Springs. They said he's breathing and he's doing okay. MENA Fire Chief Steve Eggers said the fire department was cleared upon arrival, but he did see the patient sitting upright on ambulance gurney. We'll have more on this story in next week's edition of the MENA Star. Taking a look at your MENA area weather forecast, we are looking at a 100% chance of morning rain and thunderstorms in today's forecast, with a high of 85 degrees and a low of 70 degrees, with a chance of some scattered showers in the afternoon. Lows tonight are expected to be in the lower 70s, going into a rainy Saturday to kick off the weekend tomorrow, with a 45% chance of more rain and thunderstorms and a high in the upper 80s. Tomorrow night, lows are in the lower 70s. And Sunday, a 90% chance of more rain and thunderstorms with highs around 80. Sunday night, lows in the lower 60s. Before Monday kicks off next week with a 90% chance of more rain with highs in the lower 70s. Monday night, lows in the upper 50s near 60. Tuesday, a 30% chance of more rain with highs in the lower 80s. Tuesday night, lows in the mid 60s. Then Wednesday, despite that rain, we are looking at partly cloudy skies over MENA with highs in the mid 80s. That's your local news and weather. This is Trey Youngdahl.
1: From Mickey to Ricky, we play the country music you remember. 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

0: classic country for your weekend with Patty Loveless. I'm Cactus Dave. Alan Jackson just announced that new Nashville Museum that promises to take fans through his life and career journey. It's going to open up June 25th.
1: This old bar still was feeling high as I started sinking lower.

0: Chugging along here through your weekend. Classic Country, it's Roger Miller. While you're chugging down a few cold ones, perhaps this weekend, keep in mind that they do attract mosquitoes. According to some researchers, French researchers served men either 3 cans of beer or an equal amount of water. And scientists then exposed the men to mosquitoes and found that those skeeters were roughly 30% more attracted to the beer drinkers. Any type of alcohol, though, not only beer, is likely to have the same effect.
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before. The first single was called Kentucky Queen, which is out now. Still to come this hour, I got Waylon Jennings. Of course, Waylon's birthday is coming up on Monday, so we're celebrating in remembrance of Waylon by playing extra songs all through the weekend, right here on Classic Country.

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1: There

0: It's Waylon Jennings weekend on Classic Country. His birthday is coming up on Monday. There's Waylon, and I ain't living long like this. Partly finished while he was in jail. First recorded by Gary Stewart in 1977 and turned into a number one hit by Waylon Jennings in 1979.
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0: It's all about the great classics and the stories that go along with them. We got that for you all weekend. 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
2: Weather forecast, becoming mostly cloudy, a slight chance of overnight rain tonight, a low in the 70s, average rain less than a tenth of an inch, a mostly sunny day tomorrow, Saturday, high in the upper 80s, increasing clouds through the night with rain likely, Saturday night, a chance of overnight thunderstorms, a low in the 70s. That's your weather.

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1: That's Johnny Cash and Understand Your Man. Can we talk about soccer terms? 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

That's Alabama and Tennessee River. So if you don't care about soccer, but you want to make it seem like you do, here are some terms to throw around. Pitch. That's the playing field. Give and go. It's a pass between teammates. 18-yard box is an area in front of the goal where fouls can result in penalty kicks. And don't forget nutmeg. See, for me, I'd be like, oh, yeah, that's something you use when you bake, right? No, that's passing the ball between an opponent's legs. So now you know a little more of the soccer terms if you didn't already know them.

0: It's a Waylon Jennings weekend, and that's Waylon right here. Thank you so much for hanging out. I'm Chris Daniels. Coming up, we're going to hear from Don Williams.
1: The U.S. Treasury quietly released its official financial report for 2025. It appears by its own numbers, the U.S. government seems insolvent. It's reported that the Treasury shows about $6 trillion in assets and over $47 trillion in liabilities. Add it all up, and it looks like the U.S. owes more than $130 trillion it doesn't have. 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

0: The Judds and Grandpa. Every time I hear this song, I can really see the picture. Like, I want to be on a porch on a swing, sipping iced tea and listening to all the great stories. On the way, we're going to hear from Roseanne Cash.
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devil went down to Georgia. He was looking for a soul to steal. He was in a bind because he was way behind, and he was willing to make a deal. When he came across this young man sawing on a fiddle and playing it hot, and the devil jumped up on a hickory stump and said, "Boy, let me tell you what. I guess you didn't know it, but I'm a fiddle player too. And if you'd care to take a dare, I'll make a bet with you. Now you play pretty good fiddle, boy, but give the devil his due. I bet a fiddle of gold against your soul, 'cause I think I'm better than you."

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And he pulled the bow across the strings and it made an evil hiss. And then a band of demons

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And he laid that golden fiddle on the ground at Johnny's feet. Johnny said, "Devil, just come on back if you ever want to try again. 'Cause I told you once, you son of a gun,

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One Promise Too Late. I'm Chris Daniels. Thank you so much for being here. This song, you've got to admit, when you hear this song, if you are driving around, do you not roll down the windows, crank this up, and sing along to it? 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We all do it. Shenandoah, next to you, next to me.

0: Johnny Paycheck, slide off of your satin sheets. We're going to talk about the best tasting burger. Now, this is nationwide. So this is what's made the list. We're going to talk about that coming up. And we're going to hear from Michael Martin Murphy.
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Well, can we talk about which burger is the best tasting burger? And this is when it comes to fast food. So basically, which fast food chain has the best tasting burger? This is done nationwide. Five Guys is now America's favorite burger chain. Now, this is according to the latest consumer research. Burger King, by the way, came in at second. The West Coast chain, In-N-Out Burger, managed to snag third place. And then Wendy's and McDonald's round out the top five. I always find it interesting when they talk about, okay, burgers or who has the best fries, because then the different food chains could definitely, the fast food chains could definitely, you know, change places.

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0: Oh, so good to hear Waylon. Of course, it's a Waylon Jennings weekend. I think I told you I wanted a Waylon. Yeah, I already have a cash, and I wanted to name my next son either Jennings or Waylon, and then I'd have half the highwaymen, but my husband said no. So, love Waylon Jennings. Coming up, we're going to hear from Sylvia with Nobody.
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0: Shadows in the Moonlight with Anne Murray. We're going to hear from Elvis Presley and Don't Cry Daddy on the way.
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0: Such a great song. Not only that, but I've seen some pictures of Dolly in this amazing denim outfit that, by the way, is back in style, and I want to find that. But that's Jolene from 1973. Here comes George Jones, and She's My Rock.
1: Well, you tell me how she was when you once knew her. How she played her games with many, many men. And you tell me that you don't think I'd be with her if I

0: Only the Lonely with Roy Orbison. Coming up, let's talk about news. I don't want to say a strict policy, but I have something that I do for me personally when it comes to news. But I'm going to share with you how much news is enough for people overall. And we're going to hear from Aaron Tippin.
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Gary Morrison headed for a heartache. So how much news is enough? For me personally, I don't watch a lot of news, yet I love Dateline. I love 2020. I love 60 Minutes. I don't watch a whole lot of news because I find it depressing and I like to be in my own world. But at the same time, I want to be informed. And sometimes I find that information on TikTok. That sounds crazy, right? But according to research, they say 30 to 45 minutes a day is enough to keep up with current events without causing excessive anxiety.

0: Waylon Jennings. You know, it is a Waylon Jennings weekend. That's I'm a Ramblin' Man. Still to come, we're going to hear from Jerry Reed. When you're hot, you're hot.
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0: Daniels Band and Long-Haired Country Boy. Coming up, we're going to hear one of his signature songs, and who I'm talking about is Conway Twitty, and the song, it's Hello, Darlin'.
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Oh, I love Ed Bruce. Such a great singer, songwriter, you know, just a cowboy. Gotta love him. That's, you're the best break this old heart ever had. Now, when you hear this song, like the first few minutes in, you know it's Garth Brooks. He co-wrote this song, obviously recorded it. In late 1992, this became his ninth number one hit on the country charts. And, of course, he had just released it in April, the fifth and final single off his album, Rope in the Wind. Here's Garth Brooks with The River.

0: Crystal Gayle with that piano. Don't it make my brown eyes blue? Coming up, can we talk about single guy habits? I think it's a little bit different, obviously, than married men, or at least you hope, right? We're also going to hear from Billy Swan. I can help.
1: 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It appears by its own numbers, the U.S. government seems insolvent. It's reported that the Treasury shows about $6 trillion in assets and over $47 trillion in liabilities. Add it all up, and it looks like the U.S. owes more than $130 trillion it doesn't have. 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

is one of the most fun, or is it the funnest? The funnest. That didn't sound right. Anyways, the funnest song to sing when you go karaoke. I mean, written by the Bee Gees. It's Kenny and Dolly, Islands in the Stream. So it seems to be, as some may say, being a henpecked husband is much healthier than being a lonely single guy. There was a whole study done where researchers found that married men had more servings of vegetables each week than single guys, less fried food, and were more likely to follow a weight loss program. Probably, I'm going out on a limb here, but probably because your wives, some may say, are nagging. We like to say making suggestions or guidance to eating healthier.

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Playing the country hits of the 70s, 80s, and 90s. 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

0: with Waylon Jennings on this Waylon Jennings weekend. What a great weekend. Coming up, we're going to hear from Charlie Pride.
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0: have always loved the harmonies from Dave and Sugar. The door is always open. Still to come, we're going to hear from Don Williams with It Must Be Love. I'm Chris Daniels. Thank you for being here.
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So this guy is fully retired from the music industry, lives a quiet private life in Virginia with his wife. 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

0: Walking After Midnight with Patsy Cline. Coming up, let's talk about non-sleepy mothers. 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We're also going to hear from Patty Loveless on the way.
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I love that honky-tonk style piano with Hank Jr. there. Do you know that almost two-thirds of women, many of them mothers, have insomnia, meaning they have a difficult time falling asleep or staying asleep? I can fall asleep and staying asleep sometimes. That makes it hard. Even though there are health consequences, countless women say they actually enjoy being up during the middle of the night because it's the only personal time they have that they can manage during the week. I completely understand that. I get up earlier than normal, even on days off, just so I can have a couple moments to myself.

0: I've always been crazy with Waylon Jennings on this Waylon Jennings weekend. Still to come, we're going to hear from T.G. Shepherd.
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0: That's Johnny Lee and Hey Bartender. I hope you are enjoying this Waylon Jennings weekend. Yes, we're going to have Waylon coming up all weekend long. I'm Chris Daniels, and thank you for being here. No matter what you have going on today, I hope it's a blessed day.
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1: Line workers at the Kennedy Center spending the overnight on the scaffold taking President Trump's name off the building. The administration lost a last-minute appeal to keep his name up. The original court order stated that a name change requires an act of Congress.
2: For context here, Trump was planning on closing down the Kennedy Center for about 2 years, pouring about $250 million into improving the center overall. Trump has now basically said that if his name's not on it, that renovation's not happening.
1: ABC's Peter Haralambos. The Trump administration announcing that the U.S. and Iran are closer to a deal than ever before. Even Iran's foreign minister acknowledged that, but the agreement appears to be more of a deal to start negotiating. One person killed when a large tent collapsed at a Virginia church's outdoor service Friday. Multiple people were injured. It happened as heavy rain, lightning, and strong winds tore through the western part of the state. That system continuing to move east, and more severe weather hitting the Midwest on Saturday. This is ABC News.
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Ordered one more round for me and her and him. I placed my arm across the back of her bar stool. I don't remember what I said, but at the time it sounded cool. She pushed her drink away and never looked at me. She just paid the tab, tipped the man, and left me sitting there alone.

That's Ed Bruce. How you doing? It's Mike Tyler jumping back into the driver's seat on this Saturday morning, playing up the most country music. We got some Dolly Parton in Two Doors Down, and Dolly's got something new coming out this summer. We'll talk about that coming up here in just a few minutes. Right now, let's keep the country coming your way with some Garth Brooks. Here's The Dance this morning.

0: Always love that one from Dolly. It's Two Doors Down. How you doing? It's Mike Tyner, QBD Company on the weekend. Dolly released her own coffee brand called Cup of Ambition. It'll come out first in her Tennessee travel stop, and then it'll be available in stores nationwide a little bit later on this year. I'm looking forward to trying it.
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These songs can put your mind in a cowboy hat, sitting at the counter, having breakfast at Dorothy's Diner. Yeah, country music's got you covered. 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

That's the Bellamy Brothers, Mike Tyler, rolling through the weekend with the most country music. If you like Jeep Wranglers and your name's George Washington, listen up. Got something for you coming up. We'll talk about it here in just a few minutes.

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0: Good morning, it's Mike Tatter rolling through the weekend with the most country music. This is interesting. Jeep's going to be giving away 100 Wranglers to people named George Washington if, if suddenly America becomes the best soccer team in the world and they beat the 60-1 odds and win the World Cup. So some big things have to happen there, but pretty interesting. Yeah, you can check in with Jeep on that one.
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0: John Denver and Take Me Home, Country Roads. It's Mike Titor on The Weeknd. Look for Zach Brown to sing the national anthem coming up tomorrow night at the UFC Freedom 250 event taking place on the South Lawn of the White House in D.C. And Zach says, I'm there for the troops. I'm there to honor America. This is patriotism. It's not politics to me. Absolutely. And that's how we have to look at it, right? We make everything too political these days. So you want to watch it, it'll be streaming on Paramount Plus starting at 8 p.m. Eastern time tomorrow night.
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3: Clark, joy for U.S. soccer fans during and after the first Men's World Cup game on home soil in 32 years.
4: This was a treat. It was great. It was everything we've been waiting for.
5: What's going on right now?
4: They delivered. So proud of the guys.
3: A fan in Seattle was watching the U.S. rout Paraguay 4-1 in the opening group stage game in Los Angeles. A senior White House official told reporters there's an 80 to 85% chance that the U.S. and Iran agree to a deal to end the war within days. Iran's foreign minister says that a deal has never been closer. Crews in Washington have begun to remove President Trump's name from the facade of the Kennedy Center for the Performing Arts after Friday's deadline to remove references to the president. A judge had ruled only Congress could make changes to the center's name. One person was killed, over 20 hurt when a tent collapsed in severe weather during a celebration at a church in Bedford County, Virginia. This is ABC News.
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That's Kenny Rogers. Good morning. It's Mike Tyler jumping into another great hour of country music, keeping you company this weekend. Do appreciate you tuning in. We got some Ray Price coming up in a few minutes. Right now, let's keep it going with some Charlie Pride.

0: This is your requested Ray Price. It's Mike Tyler on the weekend. Appreciate you tuning in. All right, so The Dark Knight, they say, is the highest rated movie in the last 25 years, according to IMDb, with a 9.1 rating, followed by the three movies in the Lord of the Rings trilogy and Inception. Now, I wonder how Steven Spielberg's new movie, Disclosure Day, is going to rank. It's in theaters this weekend. A lot of folks are saying it's one of his best movies ever. Haven't seen it yet, but we'll see.
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Well, good morning. It's Mike Tatter rolling through the weekend with the most country music. If you want a quick way to relieve stress, I read something this week. I'll share with you coming up here in just a few minutes. Don't go anywhere.

0: That's Waylon Jennings. How you doing? It's Mike Tyler, keeping you company on the weekend. So if you want a quick way to release some stress, they say do 12 jumping jacks quickly. A quick burst of intense physical activity, they say, is a good way to vent pent-up energy, loosen some tight muscles, and, of course, sneak in some stamina-building exercise. So get to jumping.
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0: That is Dan Seals. It's Mike Tyler rolling through the weekend. I seen a little thread online, so I had to jump down a rabbit hole on this one. When folks were talking about things that used to seem so affordable, but now seem like they are luxurious, like eating steak. Cable TV also on the list. Yeah, cable's expensive these days. Movie tickets. Yep. Buying a new pair of sneakers. Very expensive. And how about this one? Getting a babysitter. Boy, that's a lot more expensive than it used to be, huh? Yeah. Thank goodness our kids are grown up now.
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I wrote him back a letter and I told him it was not the perfect country and western song because he hadn't said anything at all about mama or trains or trucks or prison or getting drunk.

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1: Authorities in Midland, Texas say the man who began shooting Friday, killing one person and injuring 10 others before barricading himself inside of an abandoned building, was wanted for shooting at an officer earlier in the week. That suspect was later found dead after a four-hour standoff. ABC's Alex Stone has more.
2: Police now identifying the victim who died as 62-year-old Edward Scott. And this morning, five of the 10 who were injured have been released from the hospital, and they've now gone home.
1: Crews overnight began removing President Trump's name from the Kennedy Center for the Performing Arts in Washington, D.C., after a judge rejected an administration's appeal to keep the president's name on the building, the ruling that Congress is only authorized to change the center's name. The prime minister of Pakistan says the U.S. and Iran are closer to a deal to end the war and open the Strait of Hormuz. Iran's foreign minister says the fate of Iran's nuclear program would be decided in a 60-day period after the initial agreement. This is ABC News.
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John Conley's Friday Night Blues. It's Mike Tyler getting into another great hour of country music, keeping you company on this Saturday. Get a second pot of coffee brewing. I'll have another cup, and we'll keep the country coming your way. We've got some Jerry Reed, Amos Moses coming up after Alan Jackson. Here's

0: That's Jerry Reed. It's Mike Tyler rolling through the weekend with the most country music. Thanks for checking in. So Campbell's Soup is teaming up with Buffalo Wild Wings for a new soup called Campbell's Chunky Buffalo Wild Wings Parmesan Garlic Chicken Noodle Soup. That is a mouthful. Try that again. Campbell's Chunky Buffalo Wild Wings Parmesan Garlic Chicken Noodle Soup. There you go. It's going to hit stores nationwide this month. And I do like me some soup, and I do like me some Buffalo Wild Wings, so I may have to try this one.
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ST Graham Brown, it's Mike Todd rolling through the weekend with the most country music. So the U.S. Postal Service is planning to issue a new stamp for us. Ooh, if you're a Mattel fan, that's all I'll say. Stick around for that. I'll tell you who it is coming up.

0: 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Take 18 wheels.
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0: 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Well, some great country music, of course. 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

0: That's Waylon and Amanda. It's Mike Tatter on the weekend. So the U.S. Postal Service is planning to issue 10 Barbie stamps featuring Barbie in 10 different careers. The Forever stamp comes in panels of 10, and the stamps will debut coming up on July 11th. So there you go. I know there's a lot of Barbie fans out there. Mattel toy. Barbie has been around forever. So, yeah, she's getting a stamp coming up in July.
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their New York Minute a thing or two. 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

0: Rabbit and $2 in the Jukebox. Deadline Hollywood says that Scooby-Doo fans aren't happy with the upcoming Netflix reboot Scooby-Doo Origins because it's going to feature a live dog playing the role of Scooby. This is the first time that the franchise in its history has ever used an actual dog. But many are bashing the early teasers, saying that the dog doesn't look anything like the iconic cartoon. Yeah, you just can't make anybody happy now, can you?
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1: ABC News is brought to you by Handyman Coleman, your handyman in Western Arkansas.
2: The stance prime minister says that the U.S. and Iran are closer than ever before to a deal to end the fighting, and that is expected to be finalized within 24 hours. ABC Selena Wang says President Trump has been giving glimpses of key points in the agreement.
3: Trump says Iran will promise never to build or obtain a nuclear weapon, but that promise is not new. In fact, it was in the very first paragraph of the nuclear deal negotiated under President Obama, a deal that Trump tore up and still repeatedly criticizes to this day.
2: Overnight, crews began removing the president's name from the Kennedy Center. That's after a court ordered the removal, saying only Congress had the authority to rename the Performing Arts Center. Authorities in rural Virginia believe high winds caused a tent to collapse at a church event Friday, killing one person and injuring more than 20. Game 5 of the NBA Finals in San Antonio at 8:30 Eastern tonight. The Knicks of New York are one win away from their first title since 1973. This is ABC News.
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Mike Tatter getting into another great hour of country music on this Saturday. Stick around. We got some Glenn Campbell coming up here in just a few minutes with Galveston. Right now, let's sing about the Yellow Rose of Texas.

0: That's a request to Glenn Campbell. It's Galveston. Mike Tatter keeping you company on the weekend. So Sherman Williams has named its loneliest color. Mm-hmm. It's the one that's rarely purchased. They say the color, you know what color it is? Offbeat green. They say it kind of looks like broccoli or maybe asparagus soup. Isn't that charming?
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I've decided not to give you a present this year. In fact, I think it's about time I took some things away. I'd like to take away the suspicion that I know clouds your world at times by giving you some faith to hold on to, honey.

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And I'd like to take away some of those so-so kisses and replace them with ones that really say I love you. And I want to take away the doubt you sometimes have about my love by showing it more, much more than I've shown it lately. And then if someone should ask you what I got you for your birthday, well, you can say, why, he didn't give me anything, but he sure took a lot of things away.

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That's Hank Williams Jr. It's Mike Tatter rolling through the weekend with the most country music. So a 22-year-old personal trainer ate 162 Oreos in 5 minutes to break the world record. Wow, that's a lot of Oreos. Does Joey Chestnut know about this yet?

0: That's Waylon. It's Mike Tatter rolling through the weekend with the most country music. So the new Super Mario Galaxy movie is the first film to cross the $1 billion mark for 2026. Now, Steven Spielberg's got his brand new movie hitting theaters this weekend. Don't know if you had a chance to check it out. I don't know if you're into alien movies or not, but Disclosure Day is actually in theaters this weekend. So they're saying that that's like his best movie in a long time, maybe one of his best movies of all time. So I don't know about that, but I guess if you feel like catching a movie this weekend, yeah, Steven Spielberg's got that new one out. Disclosure Day, check it out this weekend.
1: The U.S. Treasury quietly released its official financial report for 2025. It appears by its own numbers, the U.S. government seems insolvent. It's reported that the Treasury shows about $6 trillion in assets and over $47 trillion in liabilities. Add it all up, and it looks like the U.S. owes more than $130 trillion it doesn't have. 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

0: That's Highway 101. It's Mike Tatter. Thank you so much for letting me be a part of your weekend, friend. That's my time. I'm out the door. Have yourself a fantastic rest of your Saturday, my friend. You stay safe and remember to keep on smiling. Oh, why you always ask me? Well, because it makes people wonder what you've been up to. Have yourself a blessed rest of your weekend.
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1: Judge granted the government a 12-hour extension of the deadline to certify it's complied with the order to remove President Trump's name from the Kennedy Center. The removal work began overnight. It was watched by Democratic Representative Joyce Beatty. She filed a lawsuit soon after the president's name was added to the building last year.
2: Last time I checked, it was only members of Congress that voted on the $257 million. And someone actually said that in the board meeting, as they gave him credit for absolutely everything.
1: There's new optimism that the U.S. and Iran are close to an agreement to end the war and reopen the Strait of Hormuz. Pakistan's prime minister said the sides are closer than ever before. The Justice Department signed off on Paramount's $111 billion acquisition of Warner Brothers Discovery, saying it's not likely to harm consumers. And the New York Knicks can win the NBA championship if they beat the San Antonio Spurs in Game 5 of the finals tonight. This is ABC News.
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enjoyed this hour. More great songs from Crystal Gayle, Gene Watson. More Waylon on this Waylon weekend. Loving that. And Johnny and June coming right up. Right after that first number one from Alan Jackson. Wrote this for his wife, Denise.

0: Johnny and June, newly married in 1970. Certainly one of the greatest songs of all time. Grammy winner in 71. They were quite a love story, were they not? And more great songs to come to fill up our weekend. You take care of your weekend business. We'll take care of ours. Take care of these great songs with Crystal Gayle and Don Williams coming right up.
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that good old boy, Don Williams. Crystal Gale before that, still to come. Here from the Oak Ridge Boys. More Waylon on this Waylon Jennings weekend. 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

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From Big Fork to the Black Fork, KQOR 1021 The Mountain.

0: Jennings with Neil Youngs. Are you ready for the country? I believe we are. And this great Waylon Jennings weekend, more on the way, and more great songs from Amy Lou, Gene Watson, and Johnny Rodriguez coming right up.
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0: Texas Cowboy. There, Johnny Rodriguez with more Cowboys on the way. Cowboy Dan Seals coming right up.
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3: Minister says that a deal between the U.S. and Iran to end the war could be finalized within 24 hours. The White House has not commented on that statement, but President Trump moments ago reposted the statement on social media. ABC's Selena Wang has more on a deal's potential structure.
4: The senior administration official says if Iran holds up their end of the bargain, they'll get relief from crushing economic pressure and reintegrate into the global economy. That could include relief from U.S. sanctions and $24 billion in frozen Iranian assets.
3: President Trump said that the U.S. has killed the leader of a notorious Venezuelan cartel, Trendaragua, in a military strike. Noon Eastern is the deadline for the government to certify it's removed the president's name from the Kennedy Center after a judge said only Congress has authority to change its name. New York Knicks can win their first title since 1973 in Game 5 of the NBA Finals tonight against the Spurs. This is ABC News.
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I want to tell you how wrong I've been, and I won't do it again. You know that woman didn't mean a thing to me. I hope I don't embarrass you too much here in front of all your friends.

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0: song old, that summer of 67, Bobby Gentry's Ode to Billy Joe. And she's always said the question about what they were throwing off the bridge really wasn't relevant. It was all about that unconscious cruelty of a family's indifference to what was going on. You know, pass the biscuits, please. But it certainly made her a superstar in the matter of weeks. That went to number one in, you know, 3-4 weeks there in that summer. And then that fall, she was co-hosting the first CMA program there with Sonny James. That's pretty good. And seals it right there. One of the greatest songs of all time. And, oh, yeah, we have more.
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5: Well, life on the farm is kind of laid back. Ain't much an old country boy like me can't hack. It's early to rise, early in the sack. I thank God I'm a country boy. Well, a simple kind of life never did me no harm. Raising me a family and working on the farm. Days are all filled with an easy country charm. Thank God I'm a country boy.

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Playing the country hits of the 70s, 80s, and 90s. We are KQOR 102.1 The Mountain.

Michael Martin Murphy, number one song there, 1987. Bringing the Love here. Garth, before that, still to come. Ricky Van Shelton. More Waylon on this Waylon weekend. Willie's going to help him out, too.

0: Waylon Willie with that playing poker in a Fort Worth motel. Remote working at its finest. More on this Waylon weekend all weekend long. Loving it.
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2: The U.S. and Iran are closer to an agreement to end the war than ever before. Key details have not yet emerged, but retired Vice Admiral Robert Harward said this appears to be in Iran's best interest to open the Strait of Hormuz.
3: So as I understand it, if the straits are open, they would be able to flow their oil as well. Now, that would not relieve the money that's frozen or the other sanctions they have. But as I understand it, that's the quid pro quo.
2: A senior White House official said that the president's going to meet with Arab leaders at the G7 summit to discuss efforts to wind down the war. The executive director of the Kennedy Center certified that President Trump's name has been removed from the building, complying with the judge's order to do so by noon today after the ruling that only Congress can change the name. Game 5 of the NBA Finals at 8:30 Eastern in San Antonio. The Knicks, one win away from their first title in 53 years. This is ABC News.
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the way this hour. From Charlie Pride, Johnny Cash, more Waylon on this Waylon Jennings weekend. Loving that. In the meantime, he's a better man, Clint Black.

0: Ray Price, Cherokee Cowboy, 1971. One of his later number ones there. Sixth number one for Ray at the time. A great stretch there to follow up to For the Good Times. That was a good stretch for Ray, who'd been at it for a long time. Certainly one of those guys that helped build Nashville. And more greats on the way. Got Charlie Pride standing by. Steve Warner coming right up, too.
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Warner with a dream suggestion. Charlie Pride before that, still to come. T.G. Shepherd, Johnny Cash, more Waylon on the way, too. 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
1: Little fiddle, Lord, how it rang. You'd hear it talk, you'd hear it sing.
0: We play the country music you remember. 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

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She was sitting at the end of the bar when I saw her. And with a little wine and a little time, she would be a prize to win. 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

0: Waylon's always been crazy. You know he wrote that one. And more Waylon all weekend long and more great songs on the way here. Going pop that top with Jim and Ed Brown here from Johnny Cash. Mickey Gilley on the way too.
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the switch, all three of them come on. The back end looked kind of funny too, but we put it together, and when we got through, well, that's when we noticed that we only had one tail fin. About that time, my wife walked out, and I could see in her eyes that she had her doubts. But she opened the door and said, "Honey, take me for a spin." So we drove uptown just to get the tags, and I headed to ride on down Main Drag. I could hear everybody laughing for blocks around.

This is the Cottonmouth, and negatory on the cost of this machine there, Red Rider. You might say I went right up to the factory and picked it up. It's cheaper that way.

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0: Mickey Gilley, number one song there, 1981, still riding that urban cowboy wave. And more of the way here, that happy girl Donna Fargo coming right up.
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0: Country music is powerful stuff. These songs can put your mind in a cowboy hat, sitting at the counter, having breakfast at Dorothy's Diner. Yeah, country music's got you covered. Your number one choice for classic country in Western Arkansas. 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
1: Center. The administration complying with the judge's order, which ruled the president can't make changes to the building without getting congressional approval first. To the war in Iran, where the two sides once again appear to be inching closer to a peace agreement. ABC News senior White House correspondent Selena Wang.
2: This is just a memorandum of understanding. A lot would still have to be hashed out over a 60-day period. The official says the deal, quote, leads to the dismantling of Iran's nuclear program, the U.S. taking the enriched material, destroying it, and removing it from the country. But there's no specifics about how all of that would happen.
1: Iran's foreign ministry said today we'll have to wait and see about the exact time of signing, though it will not be tomorrow. And about 200,000 people remain without power across the Midwest right now after a round of severe weather in the last day, including at least 7 tornadoes. This is ABC News.
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0: songs, 1961. We're just getting to know that incredible falsetto of Roy Orbison there. One of the biggest songs of the year. And finally in 2010, they put that in the Grammy Hall of Fame. And it's well-deserved. Certainly one of the greatest songs of all time and more on the way all weekend long. Taking good care of you, whatever you got going on, with a perfect soundtrack for whatever that is. And more Waylon on the way on this Waylon Jennings weekend.
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1: If you came to us for the twang, well, you also got to take the heartache. Country music's got it all. 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

Great story there from Cowboy Dan Seals. Colin Ray with a great story before that. And more to come here from George Strait. Grab that first number one and more Waylon on this Waylon Jennings Weekend.

0: Waylon, 1985, from the Highwaymen years there, Drinking and Dreaming, and more on the way, and more from Linda Ronstadt, Samuel Kershaw, Charlie Pride coming up too.
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1: I'm Mike Dubusky. President Trump now says Iran is scheduled to sign on to a memorandum of understanding with the U.S., the first step in the latest effort to bring an end to the war. ABC News senior White House correspondent Selena Wang.
2: The senior administration official says if Iran holds up their end of the bargain, they'll get relief from crushing economic pressure and reintegrate into the global economy. That could include relief from U.S. sanctions and $24 billion in frozen Iranian assets.
1: President Trump says the Iranians are scheduled to sign on to the memorandum tomorrow, but earlier today, an Iranian spokesperson said a signing will not be tomorrow. A UFC event will move forward at the White House tomorrow, meant to be part of the celebrations around the country's 250th anniversary. Yesterday, a judge tossed out a legal challenge to the event. That lawsuit said the event is deeply corrupt, using public land to benefit President Trump and his allies. This is ABC News.
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Good afternoon on the way this hour. Here from Ann Murray. That's Merle Haggard. More Waylon, too. Meantime, let's dig that neon moon at Brooks and Dunn.

0: Brothers test those memory banks, as they do quite often, right? I got most of those, including the knock-knock jokes, which I never was a big fan of. You got any kids or grandkids, don't get them started. But certainly one of the greatest songs of all time. Another one of those Reed Brothers songs, the only brothers in the Statler Brothers. And more to come. Got T.G. 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Great song from Ann Murray coming right up, too.
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Just like when you

Front Porch Pickin' to Honky Tonk Heartbreak. Right here is where real country music lives. 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

0: Some of my favorite Waylon songs. Right near the top, that Ramblin' Man with more to come all weekend long. And more in the meantime from Marty Robbins, Gene Watson, the Judds coming right up too.
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0: The Judds doing a little front porch rocking. Sounds like a good weekend plan, doesn't it? And great songs to go with it. Got Crystal Gale coming right up.
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0: you dumped quarters into the Kona Q jukebox? 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
1: I'm Mike Dubusky. In a new post on social media, President Trump says his deal with Iran is scheduled to get signed tomorrow, though so far we haven't heard from the Iranians on that new timeline. ABC's Michelle Franzen reports.
2: It's something that's going to get done.
3: On Friday, Iranian state media released a 14-point memorandum of understanding, but Iran says it has not been approved by relevant authorities. And according to Iranian state media, it would not immediately change the country's nuclear ambitions, would not require a transfer of control of the Strait of Hormuz, and would allow Iranian assets frozen by the U.S. to be released.
1: A spokesperson for the Trump administration says the agreement reopens the Strait of Hormuz and leads to the dismantling of the Iranian nuclear program. And around 200,000 people across the Midwest remain without power today after powerful storms, including seven confirmed tornadoes, blew through that area yesterday. This is ABC News.
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0: 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We got more of what you tuned in for and a good one from Dolly with 9 to 5.
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From Big Fork to the Black Fork, KQOR 102.1 The Mountain.

Yeah, taking the weekend off from working that 9 to 5, Dolly, on this 13th day of June. Good to have you tuned in. Music to celebrate dads and grads coming up with a family tradition.

0: Yeah, Waylon Weekend right there and a brown-eyed, handsome man. I'm Dave Sanders. Stick around. We got more of what you're here for, that's for sure. How about that Cherokee fiddle, Johnny Lee, on the way?
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0: Oh, yeah, the fantastic Martina McBride, and My Baby Loves Me. 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That's some good stuff coming up with Reba and a new fool at an old game.
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2: I'm Mike Dubusky. U.S. and Iranian officials say a memorandum of understanding between the two sides could be signed soon. The 60-day pause in fighting is intended to allow time to hammer out agreements around the Strait of Hormuz and Iran's nuclear program. The president's name has been removed from the Kennedy Center after a judge ruled last month he needs congressional approval to make that change.
3: Administration officials have said in a court filing that the president's name has in fact been removed from the facade of the building. At 11 o'clock this morning, an hour before the latest deadline set by a federal judge here in Washington, the update came that behind that tarp that's now in front of the Kennedy Center, workers have taken down the president's name from all physical signage of the building and grounds.
2: ABC News national correspondent Stephen Portnoy. And overnight, the Foreign Intelligence Surveillance Act expired after lawmakers left town on recess without agreeing to an extension of that surveillance legislation. This is ABC News.
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0: Merle Haggard and that Ramblin' Fever. Hey, if you're out on our roads rambling around this Saturday, make sure you're buckled up and driving safe. Try to avoid any texting or distracted driving. We'll do our part. Keep the music coming your way no matter what you're up to. And a good song for the weekend. Let's just roll with the flow. Charlie Rich on the way.
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stepping in the time machine, going back to 1959. All right, stick around. Summer's here, weather's hot, and on the way, we got nothing on but the radio. Yeah, good stuff.

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0: All weekend long, we celebrate the music of Waylon, digging a little deeper into the library and drinking and dreaming. All right, stick around. We got more music coming your way, that's for sure. Roger Miller on the way, and dang me.
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0: Thanks for spending a little bit of your Saturday with us. You've got the right station for music. Don't go too far away. We're going to head to that mountain of love with Charlie Pride.
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3: I'm Mike Dabusky. U.S. and Iranian officials are inching towards the possibility of a deal to end the war by signing a memorandum of understanding. ABC's Michelle Franzen.
4: A senior administration official briefing reporters saying there is an 80 to 85% chance it will happen in the next couple of days. And Iran's foreign minister says a deal has never been closer. President Trump has indicated it could be signed as early as this weekend.
5: It's a very strong memorandum of understanding that is a little conceptual, but it's something that's going to get done.
4: On Friday, Iranian state media released a 14-point memorandum of understanding, but Iran says it has not been approved by relevant authorities.
3: Earlier today, construction crews removed President Trump's name from the Kennedy Center. Last month, a federal judge had ruled the president needed to get congressional approval before moving ahead with his planned renovation project. This is ABC News.
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0: I've been everywhere.
1: 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A good one, too. As a matter of fact, I'm going to be somebody. Travis Tritt on the way.
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Hey, if you want to get lucky tonight, Powerball, $258 million up for grabs. And if that doesn't work out, the Mega Million, that's coming up on Tuesday night. That's $430 million.

0: It's a Waylon Weekend. And a good one right there, all just to satisfy you. More music on the way, a little weather from our weatherman Elvis, and some cold Kentucky rain moving in.
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0: right here in Mena and delivered as far north as Poto and south to Dequeen and Broken Bow. 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

0: Oh, yeah, you're looking at country, you're listening to country, and we've got more on the way. 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
1: ABC News, I'm Mike Dubusky. A memorandum of understanding between the U.S. and Iran could be signed in the coming days, with both countries indicating they're working toward that initial agreement. ABC's Jonathan Carl has what it would include.
2: Both sides seem to agree on one thing. If Iran complies with the memorandum of understanding, it will be rewarded. Vice President J.D. Vance posting on social media, if the Islamic Republic of Iran meets its obligations, then economic benefits will flow to them. Possible rewards include $24 billion in frozen Iranian assets and relief from crushing U.S. sanctions. When Iran would get that money remains unclear.
1: In compliance with the judge's order, President Trump's name was removed from the Kennedy Center earlier today. That judge ruled last month the administration's planned renovations to that performing arts center would require congressional approval. This is ABC News.
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0: Ann Murray in a love song. And if you love baseball, well, there's a lot of games being played today. And coming into this weekend, the power rankings, the top five in Major League Baseball, the Atlanta Braves at the top, followed by the Dodgers, then the Brewers, the Phillies, and the Guardians.
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So I got me some gigs on Saturday nights, not much more than orchestrated fights. I'd come

0: Our radio road trip this weekend in Texas in my rearview mirror. All right, don't go too far away. We're going to go looking for love after this.
1: Some say love, it is a river, and that it drowns the tender reed. And some say love, it's like a razor, and that it leaves your soul to bleed.

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0: Here's a song I wrote on a plane between Dallas and Austin. Going to El Paso. Whoops. Now this is what gave us the idea to come down here. This is a song about a guy that probably did as much for our kind of music as anybody.
1: Well, the honky tonks in Texas were my natural second home.

0: All weekend long, we feature the music of Waylon and a Waylon Jennings weekend. And right there, Bob Wills is still the king. All right, more on the way if you can hang out a little bit. Marty Robbins in just a bit with Devil Woman.
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0: Yeah, great music, and we've got more on the way. If you've got the time, we got the tunes and the Oak Ridge Boys coming up with Elvira.
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teach their New York Minute a thing or two. 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
1: ABC News, I'm Dave Packer. The U.S. and Iran appear ready to sign a deal to end the war. Pakistan's prime minister says a memorandum of understanding between the U.S. and Iran is expected to be finalized as soon as tomorrow. ABC's Selena Wang.
2: Trump says Iran will promise never to build or obtain a nuclear weapon, but that promise is not new. In fact, it was in the very first paragraph of the nuclear deal negotiated under President Obama, a deal that Trump tore up and still repeatedly criticizes to this day.
1: The Foreign Intelligence Surveillance Act expired at midnight. FISA was passed after 9/11 to help the government keep track of foreign threats. Democrats refused to extend the law after President Trump named a loyalist with no intelligence experience as acting director of national intelligence. The Trump administration says the president's name has been removed from the facade of the Kennedy Center in Washington as ordered by a federal judge who ruled that only Congress has the authority to change the name. This is ABC News.
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I love that tune. Ronnie Millsap, and I'm going to stand by my woman man. I'm Dave Sanders, and I'm going to stand by and get more music rolling right here. Matter of fact, Don Williams, Love is on a roll.

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I tell you, I've fought tougher men, but I really can't remember when. He kicked like a mule and he bit like a crocodile. I heard him laugh and then I heard him cussing. He went for his gun and I pulled mine first. He stood there looking at me and I saw him smile. He said, son, this world is rough, and if a man's gonna make it, he's gotta be tough. And I know I wouldn't be there to help you along. So I give you that name, and I said goodbye. I knew you'd have to get tough or die. And it's that name that helped to make you strong. Yeah. He said, now you just fought one hell of a fight, and I know you hate me, and you got the right to kill me now, and I wouldn't blame you if you do. But you ought to thank me before I die for the gravel in your guts and the spit in the eye, cause I'm the that named you Sue. Yeah, what could I do? What could I do?

0: think about him now and then, every time I try and every time I win. And if I ever have a son, I think I'm gonna name him Bill or George, anything but Sue. I still hate that name.
1: Johnny Cash on this, what day is it? It's the 13th, yes, already June, almost halfway through. All right, more dads and grads music to help you celebrate. We'll head to the big city with Merle Haggard after this.
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Just keep doing what you do. She's only one more hurt away, boy, from walking out on you. But if you want to keep her, one thing you better know.

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0: A Waylon Weekend. Oh, yeah. And a good-hearted woman. All right, stick around. We got more music. Don't worry about that. Wanted, Alan Jackson. And Country Boy, you got your feet in L.A. Glenn Campbell coming right up.
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